we start tonight by just, if you're happy with this, let's just lift our hands to heaven, shall we? Jesus, we love you. We love you so much. We would be absolutely nowhere if you hadn't have bothered to rescue us. So we thank you. Thank you so much. We're alive at such an amazing time in history where we just know that, God, you're on the move. King Jesus, you're the name we're lifting high. Your glory shaking up the earth and skies. Revival, we want to see your kingdom here. We want to see your

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1: 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Let's go.
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3: What's wrong with me?
2: What are you doing?

Everyone wants to know where I wrote this nigga. In the coziest place in the world, where there's a fire of truth burning at all times. The only place in the world that you could plug yourself in

I remember it was during Ella One Night Seder. I was learning in Silver Spring. I think it was a Thursday night.